That is the Offspring's self-esteem. I went to the X 3 days in a row. Thursday, I was emceeing for Theory of a Dead Man. Friday, I went to see Wannabe with my wife, an excellent date night, Spice Girls cover band. Saturday, went to see Prism. They were fantastic. And I can't get this song out of my head. It's so good.

Jeez. Anyhow, hopefully you're into the X tonight. It is Sweater Vest's 50th birthday, so if you do find yourself in the Kickin' Horse Saloon, raise one up for Sweater Vest. Corey texted in, happy 50th birthday, Sweater Vest. If you don't know who this is, that's our boss, by the way. We like to, you know, tongue-in-cheek kind of poke fun at him here and there. Anyhow, Sweater Vest, not known for loving his metal. So Corey, out of the bottom of his heart, says, here you go, have some Megadeth Symphony of Destruction. Let's do it, buddy.

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0: Pretty much how the song goes. Some Symphony of Destruction. That one's going out to Sweater Vest for his 50th birthday. If you'd like to send out a song to the big guy, 306-938-3733, let me know. In the meantime, let's do some Three Doors Down.

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0: All right, I got Bobby on the horn. What's going on, bud? How are you?
2: Good, good, good. You're running good by yourself?
0: Yeah, flying solo today, man. Witt's getting a few extra days in up at the cabin, so no problem at all. What can I throw on for you?
2: Good luck, your late orchestra.
0: Some ELO. You thinking a little Don't Bring Me Down?
2: Do that, for sure, by all means. That's awesome.

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0: All right, they're calling for a chance of rain overnight into tomorrow morning. However, tomorrow we're hitting 25 degrees. It stays sunny pretty much all week long. And they're saying the high for the week is going to come on Saturday. Potentially could be hitting 27 degrees. Here's some Audio Slave.

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18: 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Of course, you got Rock the River going on. 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You've got Rock 102's Drive and Shine happening this Saturday. 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Completely free to get into the car show and probably some of the nicest rides you'll ever see. For more info, rock102rocks.com. That's what's happening around Saskatoon. I'm Whitney.
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0: Green Day when I come around. All right, I got Nate on the horn.
1: Hey, Sully, how's it going?
0: Ah, she's going all right, man. How you doing?
1: I'm all right, I guess.
0: All right, good deal. What can I do for you, bud? Maybe a tune?
1: How about Cemetery Gate?
0: Pantera. Pantera, yeah, my mind is just gone today. Can we send this one out to Sweater Vest? He just turned 50 today, and he loves his metal.
1: You can do whatever you want, man.
0: Okay, all right.
1: Thanks, sir.

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4: Nope, that's not a thing.
3: I just made that up.
1: How's it going?
2: It's gone. It went so well, it's gone. In fact, I was in the parking lot a few minutes ago. Now it must be about 3 blocks from here. That's how well it's going.
1: That's going pretty fast,
2: yeah.
1: At least.
2: Yeah.
4: Okay, well, anyways, what are you calling about?
1: So you guys want to know about the joy of missing out, hey?
2: Oh, yes, you're JOMO. Yay! Now, there's this thing called FOMO. It's the fear of missing out. But I used to have FOMO. I seldom have FOMO now. I have a lot of JOMO now.
4: Yeah, it's opposite.
1: Yeah, I would say I have that when it comes to the gym. I have so many friends that are like, oh, I just went to the gym and I feel so good. Like, really? Because I just had a hot dog and a nap and I bet I feel better.
4: My God, that's my dream afternoon.
2: Perfect.
1: Right?
2: So much JOMO.
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10: 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It's, come on, what the?
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12: 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Of course, you got Rock the River going on. You got events happening at the Sutherland Automotive Speedway. You've got Rock 102's Drive and Shine happening this Saturday. 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Completely free to get into the car show and probably some of the nicest rides you'll ever see. For more info, rock102rocks.com. That's what's happening around Saskatoon. I'm Whitney.
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0: Hey, it's Dana from Roblin there. How are you guys doing?
1: Good.
2: Dana, what's going on?
0: Old wives' tales.
1: Oh, yes, the wives' tale. Yeah, roundup.
2: Yeah, which ones work and which ones don't?
0: Well, I was taught by my mom that if you looked at the roof of a dog's mouth, and the blacker it was, the smarter it is.
1: Yes, I believe that's true.
2: Do you think
1: true.
2: That's true?
1: I believe that's true, because if you look at the roof of a dog's mouth and it's bloody, that's because the dog bit your face as you tried to look. If you can see it's black, the dog's probably pretty timid.
0: That's right.
2: Do you have proof that this is true?
0: Well, if you look at any, most German Shepherds and even the police dogs, the canines, they're black. I've actually seen at the RCMP's thing.
1: They've been checking for your drugs.
2: He got right up close.
0: Yeah, I was up close and personal with that one.
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1: Hi, it's Donna calling. How are you guys doing today?
2: Oh, pretty good, Donna. How are you?
1: I'm good. Kinda.
2: Uh-oh. Oh, why? What's the kinda?
1: I was just calling about a pointless pastime that I absolutely love.
2: Yeah, like Sherry.
3: She must have got
2: a labeler for Christmas or something, because her and her husband are the only people that live in the house.
3: Uh-huh.
2: And she labeled her pantry. Like, what do you think's in that half-eaten box of oatmeal?
3: It's literally like rice. box of rice.
2: No crap, it's rice.
1: Well, mine is more fun, but I mean, it is kind of pointless in a way. Ever since I was a kid, when we used to go out to our cabin, and to this day when we camp or anything, I like to go looking for snakes or frogs or crayfish. I try to catch them. I stare at them. And then I
3: stare at them.
1: Put them back where they belong.
2: Wow. So you're almost like these little gray aliens that keep abducting humans. Mm. You go out and abduct frogs.
3: But be careful, though, because snakes and salamanders both give you the stink hand.
2: Yeah, yeah.
3: They've got a real stink hand after you handle one of those.
2: I'll tell you what. If a giant picked me up to go scare their friends with me, I'd pee on his hand, too.
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1: Oh, your JOMO moment.
3: Yes.
2: Joy of missing out. What is it?
3: Bachelorette parties.
1: Oh, yeah.
2: Interesting. Okay, why?
1: Was there ever a time when you had FOMO for the bachelorette party?
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2: That just really worked out for you. They can be a lot. Like, once you've been a bridesmaid about 14 times, and they're kind of expensive, you know, they add up, buying all the all the wiener-shaped things. You know, you're kind of over it.
3: I was never really for it. Like, when I got married, I didn't have one on purpose, and I told my friends not to do it. I'm glad to just be able to go to the wedding and enjoy it and not have to sip from a penis straw at a bar.
1: You know, it sounds so inviting when you say it like that. Sip on the old penis straw.
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2: All right, we are back after a hell of a long weekend. Thank you to everybody who called and texted and shared stuff on social media. It was an amazing weekend, and we played over 100 Saskatchewan, like, hometown rock bands. That's not all counting, like, the usual Saskatchewan stuff we're playing, like the Sheepdogs and One Bad Son and Widemouth Basin and everything. Over 100 songs from hometown rock bands over the long weekend. It was fantastic. So thank you again to everybody. Because we couldn't do it without you. So, tonight we are doing a song that I was not able to get in over the long weekend. Unfortunately, I just got a little swamped with everything going on. The band is right here in Saskatoon, and they are called Landfall. And this is a brand new song from them. And you know what? We're going to play this and tell you about their show coming up right after it. This is Sister Evelyn.

0: Love Me Some Landfall. That is new music. It is called Sister Evelyn, and I cannot wait for them. They have a show coming up August 7th, which is Friday already somehow. I don't know how this Friday is August 7th, but here you are. It is Endless Retirement from Regina, great band out of Regina, along with Slutty Waste and Landfall. I've seen Slutty Waste and Landfall both perform at separate occasions. They are fantastic. Together, these three bands are going to be amazing, and, you know, because, like, it's local music, $10 on Show Pass, $15 at the door. I say this a million times, you're never going to get a better deal for that low of cost, for that length of entertainment. It's always fantastic. So go check these guys out on Friday. It is going to be a fantastic show. Also, really quickly, a quick shout-out to Saturday Afternoon's Micah. It is his birthday today, so if you know him, give him a little birthday love. Hometown Rock for Winston's English Pub and Grill, world-class beer, tried-and-true cocktails, and live music. 21st Street downtown in the historic Hotel Senator.
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14: 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Of course, you got Rock the River going on. You got events happening at the Sutherland Automotive Speedway. You've got Rock 102's Drive and Shine happening this Saturday. 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Completely free to get into the car show and probably some of the nicest rides you'll ever see. For more info, rock102rocks.com. That's what's happening around Saskatoon. I'm Whitney.
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1: My name's Jacob.
2: Hey.
3: Jacob, do you have a pointless pastime, kind of a time waster in your life?
1: Probably just washing my shoes, you know.
2: You wash your shoes?
3: Okay.
1: Yeah.
2: Really?
1: Yeah, gotta make them look brand new every time.
3: Oh, you got some of the white kicks? I got white sneakers, and God, they're a bitch.
1: No, they're not. They're not white, though. They're, like, multicolored.
2: Mm. Yeah, but, you know, that's a real problem. It's a real problem for me.
3: Well, yeah, you bought white shoes, white, like, dad shoes in the spring.
2: Yeah, yeah. I almost don't like to wear shoes, because I can't help but scuff them.
1: Yeah, that's kind of how it is. For me, too, like, with my other shoes, I didn't wash them, and then they turned, like, I don't know, whatever color it is mixed with, or a white, like, charcoal colored.
3: You know, Woody, it's no surprise your shoes are scuffed, because I see you roundhouse kick about 14 things a day.
2: Yeah, it's always been my coping method. First, try using my words, then roundhouse kick.
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0: to.
1: Hey, how's it going today?
2: Well, good. Good. Who's this?
1: This is Jason calling.
2: Hey, man. What's going on?
1: You guys are talking about your pastimes that...
2: Yeah.
1: Pointless pastimes, correct?
2: Yeah, right. Yeah. Pointless pastimes. Like Sherry yesterday was talking about how she labeled every grain of rice in her pantry.
1: That's a lot of rice.
2: That's a lot of rice.
3: It took forever.
2: She's got a lot of time in her hands.
1: I actually, I label all my my closet by colors.
3: Oh, I love that. Oh, God,
2: really?
3: That gives me the good shivers.
1: Yep.
2: But you mean, like, not by, like, there's my suit shirts, there's my T-shirts, there's my blue jeans. It's like, you'll put the blue dress coat with the blue jeans?
3: Mm.
1: The blue dress coat with the blue jeans.
2: Really?
1: The yellow dress coat with the yellow pants.
3: Holy smokes.
1: And get this, the FedEx coat with the rest of the FedEx clothing.
2: Well, there's not a lot of people that carry a whole line of FedEx clothing.
3: This is my FedEx section.
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10: 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Of course, you got Rock the River going on. 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Completely free to get into the car show and probably some of the nicest rides you'll ever see. 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That's what's happening around Saskatoon. I'm Whitney.
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17: 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You've got Rock 102's Drive and Shine happening this Saturday. 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That's what's happening around Saskatoon. I'm Whitney.
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11: 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You got events happening at the Sutherland Automotive Speedway. You've got Rock 102's Drive and Shine happening this Saturday. 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And best of all, that downtown car show going on from 10 a.m. to 4 p.m. Sunday, August 16th. Completely free to get into the car show and probably some of the nicest rides you'll ever see. 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That's what's happening around Saskatoon. I'm Whitney.
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5: 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Completely free to get into the car show and probably some of the nicest rides you'll ever see. 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That's what's happening around Saskatoon. I'm Whitney.
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0: is now time for Sharon Woody's morning announcements.
1: Wow, Wednesday already. Here we go. Time for some announcements. Woody is on holidays, and as WestJet tries to clear the backlog of stranded passengers after that brief flight attendant strike, for one Saskatchewan family, a weekend concert trip turned into a costly travel nightmare. Callan Mangampo says it took over 2 days for them to get home from Toronto.
2: We slept at the airport, and then another 5 hours of that, more cancellations. We really had no choice, and we weren't given any solution.
1: Mangampo says they spent more than $2,000 on unexpected expenses and received no vouchers for meals or accommodations. Well, when I think TV newsman, he's at the top of that list.
3: For all of us at CTV News, good night.
1: Lloyd Robertson, who covered everything from the fall of the Berlin Wall to the 9/11 terrorist attacks during 35 years as chief anchor of CTV National News, died last night at age 92. Other memorable events that he covered included Neil Armstrong's first footsteps on the moon in 1969 and Terry Fox's inspiring attempt to run across Canada in 1980. Well, you only touch a metal seatbelt buckle in a hot car once. That's my finger. That's on a new list of summertime lessons we learned as kids. Also, don't dive into water you haven't checked. You never win a fight against a mosquito. And wet swimsuits under jean shorts are a terrible idea. The Saskatchewan Rough Riders. Dealing with blow after blow when it comes to injuries this season. Kian Schaefer-Baker and Tavon Campbell left the game last week against the Elks. However, after starting the season at safety and playing a game at halfback, Nelson Lacombo may start at cornerback this week in place of Campbell. Lacombo says his team believes in the next man up mentality.
4: Everybody at the end of the day is a professional, so whenever you got injuries like that, they're very tough, but whoever's coming in to step up has to be ready.
1: The Riders host the winless Ottawa Redblacks Friday night at Mosaic Stadium. Right-hander Jameson Taillon is scheduled to make his debut today when the visiting Blue Jays wrap up a three-gamer against the AL West-leading Houston Astros. Of course, Houston dropped Monday's opener 3-1 before bouncing back last night with a 7-2 win. And Team Canada, now 2-0 at the Hlinka Gretzky Cup in Edmonton. Saskatoon's Caden Stroder scored twice, while Regina Pat Liam Pugh had a goal and an assist in the 7-1 beatdown on Slovakia. Next up at the World Under-18 Tournament, we close out round-robin play today against Sweden. The semifinals go Friday, the medal games Saturday. The Americans are the defending gold medalists. Rock weather, we've got on and off showers the next few days, 23 and

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First time it's ever been at that venue. I'm super excited to see how it's all set up, how it all shakes out. Now, there's a lot going on with Rock 102 Show and Shine Weekend, presented by Saskatoon Co-op, Rock the River, the musical.

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0: Cochran, and our Saskatoon Berries are already in the big league. They've already clinched playoffs. They did lose their final road game of the season last night, 4-3 in Weyburn. Now their final game of the regular season is tonight. Moose Jaw visits Cairn Fields. Fan Appreciation Night. Wheat Our Wednesday. What more could you want? Rock 102, who's this?
1: Good morning, Sherry.
0: Oh, hello. Who's this?
1: It's Moonshine Woody calling in.
0: You knew that I had a Woody shortage.
1: You were very, very short. I was listening yesterday and I was thinking about you, and I'm listening this morning and I'm definitely noticing like there's some definitely Woody missing on air. I figured I better add in.
0: Okay, well, thank you for bringing up the Woody average. What's on your mind?
1: Well, I just, I was thinking of calling in yesterday, but did kind of run out of time. But yesterday, I was just a little bit weirded out in the morning when I started my drive.
0: Okay.
1: Like, I get in the morning, like, this whole summer long, my air conditioning is on, the heat in the car is, air conditioning set at, like, 17 degrees, 16 and a half. I like it cool, right?
0: Okay.
1: I get in the morning, start the car, and I thought there was something wrong with my car, because I have heat blasting out of me. Like, what the?
0: Oh.
1: So I'm looking at my controls or whatever, like, I don't understand this. Like, why is there heat coming out of my car? Like, it shouldn't be doing this. And so I'm adjusting the controls, turning the temperature down, and it's still blowing warm air. And then I glance up and I realize it's 9 degrees in the car.
0: Okay.
1: It's trying to warm up to that 17 degrees.
0: Your car knew that it was cold before you figured out that it was cold.
1: Yeah, I had no clue. Not a clue.
0: What is with the chill in the air the last couple of mornings? Can we just say I'm not okay with it?
1: I'm not okay with it either. But I have had this little saying in my mind ever since I was a little kid, when exhibition came along, weather changed that weekend.
0: That's the TSN turning point.
1: It is. That was it. As soon as the X showed up, the weather was bound to change. And this week, I definitely noticed it to start, yes.
0: Mm-hmm. Okay. How do you feel about the fact that the Halloween stores are opening?
1: That was another bit of an eye-opener, walking in and going, like, there are pumpkins and skeletons and witches looking at me while I'm shopping for snacks to go drinking on my deck with.
0: Not okay.
1: Not okay with this.
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0: Room 41 and Pieces with Sherry and Woody. If you like the slightly cooler temperatures, you know, if you're working outside yesterday, getting more of that today. We've got on and off showers the next 2 days, 23 and windy for today and 20 tomorrow.
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2: Well, when you wake up in the morning and you feel like talking to someone, you phone the Sherry, Twyla, and Woody Show.
0: Twyla, Woody hasn't been here in a week and a bit, and he's been demoted to third player.
2: He has been. That's why I put him there.
0: Well, come back from vacation if you want to have the biggest letters on the marquee.
2: Exactly.
0: How are you?
2: I'm good.
0: Hey, Twyla, okay, I'm glad you're good, but we're doing It's Not Okay today. What's not okay in your world?
2: Well, it's not okay when you make these plans with a whole bunch of people and then they all cancel at the last minute. Like, what the hey?
0: What the hey? Everybody? All, your whole group canceled on you?
2: Well, it just depends what we're doing. And if they, sometimes I've had them all cancel. It's like, are you effing kidding me?
0: Okay.
2: I really hate that because, you know, it takes so much effort to get everyone together and then all, well, you know, I'm tired. I've had a hard day.
0: Yeah.
2: You know, come on, get over yourself.
0: Yeah. I think people need to stop making plans that they have no intention of following through on. And on the flip side, make it socially acceptable to not make obligatory plans.
2: Exactly.
0: If you're already kind of on the fence about brunch and pickleball, it's not going to sound any more fun Saturday morning when you're hungover after the Rider game.
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1: and Woody Show. Hey, this is Jason calling.
2: Jason, how's your summer been?
1: Summer's been good. It's been going really fast. Oh, I don't know. It just seems to be like weekend after weekend after weekend. Boom, boom, boom.
2: I know, and all of a sudden, the sun is setting, like, pre-9 o'clock, which means, to me, it's basically Christmas.
1: I know. Hopefully, it's not going to be this short, but...
2: Okay, speaking of things that are not okay, what's not okay for you?
1: Not okay for me is the gas prices out there.
2: Okay, that's a great point. A lot of people agree.
1: Oh, yeah. Every weekend, filling up, because you just seem to be going here and going there and to the lake and wherever it is, but it's just like, you're just dumping it into your vehicle. It's like, is there a hole in the gas tank or what's going on here?
2: Wasn't there a war that ended recently, or at least ceasefired, that was supposed to be the reason for the gas prices going up in the first place? And since that has happened, haven't really seen a huge reduction.
1: Exactly, yeah. I don't know what it is, but yeah, it gets a little frustrating. But
2: every time I visit Woody at his lake, I expect him to say BYOB, gee, bring your own boat gas.

0: attention, everyone. It's now time for Sherry and Woody's morning announcements.
1: For Sweatco Hot Yoga.
2: Time for your Wednesday announcements. Woody is on holidays this week. And what is going on with people vandalizing places of worship in our province? A synagogue here in Saskatoon has had to hire security after the building was splattered with eggs during a prayer service. And down in Regina, the Ukrainian Orthodox Church on 12th Avenue says it's cleaned up spray painting three times since Easter. Well, he delivered the news to Canadians for decades. Lloyd Robertson has passed away. He served as chief CTV anchor from 1984 to his final sign-off in 2011.
3: For me, it's been a rare privilege to have been able to serve in this position for so long. If someone had told me 60 years ago this would be my life, I would have said they were crazy.
2: Over his career, he covered everything from the fall of the Berlin Wall to the 9/11 terrorist attacks. Robertson was 92. We are hearing from the fire department that they are suspending their search of the river. Back on Friday, somebody reported that a woman and a dog were seen in the water. Even though divers and sonars were used, neither were found. Well, the Saskatchewan Rough Riders returned to the practice field yesterday, but they were without even more of their starting lineup. Kian Schaefer-Baker and Tavon Campbell did not practice. This was after they left that game on the weekend against the Edmonton Elks. That means the depth will be tested once again this week. Head coach Corey Mace also gave reporters an update on Roland Milligan Jr. and whether he'll be seen again this season.
4: Roland is going to be tough, I'll say that. Don't want to eliminate anything, though.
2: The 5-2 Rough Riders host the winless Ottawa Red Blacks Friday at Mosaic Stadium, kickoff 7 o'clock. Turning to baseball, and right-hander Jameson Taillon will make his debut today when the visiting Blue Jays wrap up a three-game series against the Astros. Houston, who dropped Monday's opener 3-1, bounced back last night with a 7-2 win. The 53-61 Blue Jays are right now four games back of an AL wildcard berth. And love this, Team Canada undefeated so far at the Hlinka Gretzky Cup in Edmonton. Saskatoon's Caden Stroder scored twice, while Regina Pat Liam Pugh had a goal and an assist in the 7-1 beatdown on Slovakia. We close out round-robin play today against Sweden. The semifinals happen Friday, and the medal games will be played on Saturday. 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Rock weather, kind of staying with these low to mid-20s next few days here. We've got on and off showers today and tomorrow, 23 today and windy, and 20 tomorrow. 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This morning, it's a little wet.
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0: Delicious Moist with Sherry and Woody. Woody's on holidays this week. Like a lot of people, it's been very, very quiet around the radio station. Okay, I feel like this is one of those childhood lessons that's tough to learn, but a lot of kids find out the hard way. Here's the headline. A child in Ohio becomes trapped inside a claw machine filled with stuffed animals, forcing rescue by firefighters.
1: Who's in charge here?
0: Well, the kid was fine. Mom was freaking out. It took about an hour to get him out of the machine, but he's okay. Let's chalk that up, though, as tough kid lesson number one. Don't crawl into things you can't crawl out of. Oh, another kid lesson, especially from our childhoods back in the day. That cigarette lighter from the car, so warm and fun and glowy, don't touch it. Not a good idea. Oh, and this one's big, too, going back to not putting things where they don't go. You can't flush Lego, or socks, or your brother. And I tried.
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0: to the phones. 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
1: Hey, good morning, Sherry. It's Metchie.
2: Our buddy Ryan Metcalf. How are you?
1: Good. I'm really happy that it's just you. Sometimes just you and I work way better, you know?
2: What, without Woody?
1: Oh, yeah, for sure. I feel like I'm going to need my own puppet one of these days. Better get on that.
2: Hey, I just had somebody ask where little Woody was, which if you don't know, that's nothing weird. It's his ventriloquist dummy he has of himself. And, you know, little Woody has been on administrative leave for a while. There was a fireworks incident here at the office. But he should make a comeback soon, hey?
1: Oh, I think so. But isn't there like a little bit of Sherry around there too?
2: There's also a little Sherry who also was involved in the fire. It's a whole thing. What's going on this morning, Metzi?
1: My conversation on learning life lessons as a young child. I think most of the things that I'm smart for is because I learned the wrong way of what not to do.
2: Right. Those tough kid lessons we learn, yeah.
1: There's a few times I have fallen off a bicycle with someone else on the same bicycle.
2: Mm-hmm.
1: I was doubling my friend on top of the handlebars. So she was sitting on top of the handlebars, and I was riding with the handlebars. And I was like, what if you hold the handlebars and I hold your shoulders? And she's like, that's stupid. And it was dumb because it wiped out really, really hard. And she was like super pretty.
2: Okay, so then that didn't make it any better.
1: And if I can tell you one more bike story, I was being doubled this time and we were going down a hill. And I thought to my head that if I jump off this bike and he keeps riding, but I run with my feet, I should be able to land on the pavement at the same time and just keep on running.
2: That's just science.
1: Well, science failed me big time. I was the worst.
2: You know, back to doubling. Like when I was a kid, I was always the doubler. I was never the double Z. I didn't trust being on somebody's handlebars.
1: I always thought it was a bad idea. And you know what, Sherry? It always was a bad idea.
0: Sherry and Woody. Rock 102 Mornings.
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0: Foo Fighters, Rock 102, Sherry and Woody, and some rain. A little puddly this morning. Hopefully it's all dried up. Lots going on this evening, including the Fringe Festival continuing, the Saskatoon X, and baseball. Tonight, the Berries welcome the Moose Jaw Miller Express for our final game of the regular season.
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0: Hey, who's this?
3: Hi, this is Kim.
0: Kim, how's your summer gone so far?
3: It's going by way too fast right now, like just way too fast.
0: Yeah, the exhibition is kind of a turning point for me. I feel like it's Happy New Year time next week.
3: I know, right? Right? You know, and like, I don't remember summer going by quite that fast when I was a kid, though. It's a little bit slower.
0: That's the opposite of what we're talking about. We've been talking about, tough kid lessons to learn. That's a tough grown-up lesson to learn.
3: That is a tough grown-up one, but my tough kid lesson for summer holidays was my birthday.
0: Oh.
3: It's August 3rd, so it's always on the long weekend, and everybody goes to the lake on the long weekend, and, you know, 9-year-old me didn't understand why.
0: Oh.
3: All my friends come to my birthday party.
0: That's such a good point. You know, I always thought that summer kids, summer birthdays had it the best because of the fun parties. You're having water fights, but that's if anybody can make it.
3: Nobody's around on long weekends.
0: Oh, dang it. So it was just like Kim party of one at the Pizza Hut, buffet?
3: Actually, it was the Venice House in PA with my family, my dad and my sisters. We'd go to the Venice House in PA, then we'd go to the PAX for the day.
0: I mean,
3: all my friends were gone.
0: Poor baby Kim eating her weight in baked spaghetti. Actually, that sounds pretty good. Yeah. I'd take that birthday.
1: Yeah. 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
9: Good morning, Sherry. It's T-Roy.
0: Hey, T-Roy. Happy August.
9: Happy August. I don't even know what day is it. Is it Thursday? Friday? I don't know.
0: Well, it's a Wednesday in August. I would like it to be a Friday in July. But from the Gospel of Mick Jagger, you can't always get what you want.
9: No, we never do.
0: What's up?
9: What are we talking about today? Tough childhood life lessons?
0: That's right. Tough kid lessons. I mean, we all wanted to touch the glowing cigarette lighter because it looked so fun from the car.
9: Oh,
0: but it's a bad idea.
9: Yeah, I think the toughest lesson a kid ever learns is how to not get kicked in the nuts. Once that happens once, you never forget it. You're traumatized and you will do anything to protect again in the future.
0: Can you list the things that have hit you in the nuts over the years?
9: Girls. Skateboards.
0: Oh, no.
9: And, you know, the backbone tube on your bicycle.
0: Oh, like the bar, the top bar?
9: Yeah, that'll do it.
0: Okay, I can't compare because I have no way to compare, but can I just say the bar of the bike, it's the same for girls.
9: It's got to be. I'm sure it is because I've seen it happen and many girls have gone down weeping like a little boy who just got kicked in the nuts.
0: I wish there was a way to tell how it feels for the opposite sex. Can you describe it? Just what does it feel like? Let's say you get a skateboard in the nuts. What does it feel like?
9: All time has stopped. There is nothing else in the world that means any more than getting over that pain, not even breathing.
0: If you had to pick one, you'd pick the pain to go away.
9: I'd pick the pain to go away.
0: Aww.

0: is now time for Sherry and Woody's morning announcements.
1: Wow, Wednesday already. Here we go. Time for some announcements. Woody is on holidays, and as WestJet tries to clear the backlog of stranded passengers after that brief flight attendant strike, for one Saskatchewan family, a weekend concert trip turned into a costly travel nightmare. Callan Mangampo says it took over 2 days for them to get home from Toronto.
2: We slept at the airport, and then another 5 hours of that, more cancellations. We really had no choice, and we weren't given any solution.
1: Mangampo says they spent more than $2,000 on unexpected expenses and received no vouchers for meals or accommodations. Well, when I think TV newsman, he's at the top of that list.
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1: Lloyd Robertson, who covered everything from the fall of the Berlin Wall to the 9/11 terrorist attacks during

0: Suits under jean shorts are a terrible idea. This is Gatuan Rough Riders. Dealing with blow after blow when it comes to injuries this season. Kian Schaefer-Baker and Tavon Campbell left the game last week against the Elks. However, after starting the season at safety and playing a game at halfback, Nelson Lacombo may start at cornerback this week in place of Campbell. Lacombo says his team believes in the next man up mentality.
1: Everybody at the end of the day is a professional, so whenever you got injuries like that, they're very tough, but whoever's coming in to step up has to be ready.
0: The Riders host the winless Ottawa Red Blacks Friday night at Mosaic Stadium. Right-hander Jameson Taillon is scheduled to make his debut today when the visiting Blue Jays wrap up a three-gamer against the AL West-leading Houston Astros. Of course, Houston dropped Monday's opener 3-1 before bouncing back last night with a 7-2 win. And Team Canada, now 2-0 at the Hlinka Gretzky Cup in Edmonton. Saskatoon's Caden Stroder scored twice, while Regina Pat Liam Pugh had a goal and an assist in the 7-1 beatdown on Slovakia. Next up at the World Under-18 Tournament, we close out round-robin play today against Sweden. The semifinals go Friday, the medal games Saturday. The Americans are the defending gold medalists. Rock weather, we've got on and off showers the next few days. 23 and windy this afternoon, 20 tomorrow, and 24 on Friday.
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Love that one. Wildflowers, Rock 102. I kind of like that we're getting a little bit of rain on and off this morning. At my house, things were starting to dry out, get a little crispy. And the good news is, at least in my neighborhood, the dragonflies have been out, taking a bit of a bite out of the mosquito population. There's a noticeable improvement in the number of skeeters. I've been like a Victorian lady daring to show some ankle in the backyard. Anyways, finger 11, Rock 102.

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2: Hi, Sherry. It's Krista. How are you?
0: Good, Krista. What's going on?
2: Hey, you're talking about things that, like, kids do and that kind of thing?
0: Oh, the tough kid lessons we all learn, yeah.
2: Yeah, well, okay. To me, they were kids. I was on a tropical holiday with my mom and my daughters, and there was some young guys. They were there for one of them sister's wedding.
0: Oh.
2: And they learned a very expensive lesson when they went to check out because they tried doing laundry in their jet tub in their room.
0: What?
2: And, yeah. I mean, it seems like a clever idea, but the socks got stuck in the jets and stuff like that.
0: No.
2: So when they went to check out, they had to come up with $900 cash
0: as
2: like a damage deposit.
0: No, because like they're not letting you leave the resort without it.
2: Yep, exactly. So yeah, you can't use like a jet tub as a washing machine.
0: I want to be kind of proud that the guys tried to do laundry, though. That's like they tried to adults.
2: You could have sent it to the valet, but lesson learned.
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4: Addison Road is closed from Thode Avenue to Stensrud Road for roadway micro-surfacing. 29th Street West, westbound, is closed from Avenue E North to Idlewild Drive North. And starting at 9, Circle Drive East, northbound and southbound, there will be various lane closures from 8th Street East to 14th Street East. For closures and more, sign up at saskatoon.ca/dailyroadreport.
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13: I'm perfect. Right? Sherry's, you know, remains to be seen.
0: Okay.
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0: got some rain this morning, giving some moisture to our urban jungle. GNR, Rock 102 is Sherry and Woody. Who's this?
1: Hey, it's Gord.
0: Hey, Gord. How are you?
1: Doing okay, I think.
0: So far, so good?
1: Yep, so far, so good.
0: All right. Talking about the life lessons we learned the hard way as kids, do you have one?
1: Well, I'm in Canada, and it gets cold out, and you're not supposed to stick your tongue on the metal.
0: Okay, so not a summertime kid lesson, but a just all the time traumatic kid lesson. See, but you don't know how hard it does stick until you really just try it.
1: Yeah, it's like, oh my gosh. So we had the whole school had to come out and help me off the pole that's in front of the school. It was like so embarrassing.
0: So you were a real life Christmas story. The kid stuck to the pole in front of the school.
1: Duck. Yep, with my tongue.
0: Did you leave any tongue there on the pole?
1: I think I did. It sure felt like it. I thought, yes. Ow, ow, ow.
0: You know, even though I know what will happen, there's that small part of me that every winter you walk by a pole and I'm a grown-ass woman and there's a part of me that still wants to just try it out.
1: I still want to lick that pole.
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0: It's Sherry. 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
6: Silverado City.
0: Like me, you've probably been singing it for years.
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6: Silverado City.
0: Or maybe for you, the summer means hitting the open road. 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
10: This is Mindy.
11: Mindy, how's it going?
10: Oh, not too bad, Sherry. How are you today?
11: Well, short work week, so that weekend is like just over there in the distance. I can almost taste it.
10: It's looking pretty good, actually.
11: Hot, cold, rainy, sunny, I'll take it. What's on your mind?
10: I was just phoning because you were talking about these lessons in life that we sort of had to learn the hard way.
11: Tough kid lessons. What do you got?
10: Well, I was out in the garden when I was younger, and I was picking carrots, and I saw my mom was standing on the deck, and I got excited. I think I probably got quite a few big ones.
11: The monster carrots, yeah.
10: There, and I took off running and was so excited, and bam, I ran right into one of those old-fashioned huge satellite dishes.
11: Oh, like the big ones? The big ones that look like
10: big honking ones.
11: Spaceship.
10: Yeah, it was like a spaceship, and then I ended up getting some stitches in my right eye on that one.
11: Uh-huh.
10: Well, above my right eye, but...
11: So, what's the lesson here? That carrots are nothing to be excited about, or...
10: I think so.
11: Don't be such a carrot keener.
10: I think I should just pay better attention or something.
11: Yeah, that's the lesson right there, yeah.

0: Gentlemen, it is now time for Sherry and Woody's morning announcements.
1: Time for your Wednesday announcements. Woody is on holidays this week, and what is going on with people vandalizing places of worship in our province? A synagogue here in Saskatoon has had to hire security after the building was splattered with eggs during a prayer service. And down in Regina, the Ukrainian Orthodox Church on 12th Avenue says it's cleaned up spray painting three times since Easter. Well, he delivered the news to Canadians for decades. Lloyd Robertson has passed away. He served as chief CTV anchor from 1984 to his final sign-off in 2011.
2: For me, it's been a rare privilege to have been able to serve in this position for so long. If someone had told me 60 years ago this would be my life, I would have said they were crazy.
1: Over his career, he covered everything from the fall of the Berlin Wall to the 9/11 terrorist attacks. Robertson was 92. We are hearing from the fire department that they are suspending their search of the river. Back on Friday, somebody reported that a woman and a dog were seen in the water. Even though divers and sonars were used, neither were found. Well, the Saskatchewan Roughriders returned to the practice field yesterday, but they were without even more of their starting lineup. Kian Schaefer-Baker and Tavon Campbell did not practice. This was after they left that game on the weekend against the Edmonton Elks. That means the depth will be tested once again this week. Head coach Corey Mace also gave reporters an update on Roland Milligan Jr. and whether he'll be seen again this season.
3: Roland is going to be tough, I'll say that. Don't want to eliminate anything, though.
1: The 5-2 Rough Riders host the winless Ottawa Redblacks Friday at Mosaic Stadium, kickoff 7 o'clock. Turning to baseball, and right-hander Jameson Taillon will make his debut today when the visiting Blue Jays wrap up a three-game series against the Astros. Houston, who dropped Monday's opener 3-1, bounced back last night with a 7-2 win. The 53-61 Blue Jays are right now four games back of an AL wildcard berth. And love this, Team Canada undefeated so far at the Hlinka Gretzky Cup in Edmonton. Saskatoon's Caden Stroder scored twice, while Regina Pat Liam Pugh had a goal and an assist in the 7-1 beatdown on Slovakia. We close out round-robin play today against Sweden. The semifinals happen Friday, and the medal games will be played on Saturday. Rock weather, kind of staying with these low to mid-20s next few days here. We've got on-and-off showers today and tomorrow, 23 today and windy, and 20 tomorrow. Your kind of puddly rock weather for Lieutenant Dan's Ice Cream Shack, now open on 8th Street. Soak up those Saskatchewan skies with a new ice cream family tradition. Epic vibes all summer.
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0: That song was Blue Oyster Cult's highest charting track, reaching number 12 on Billboard's Hot 100 chart. Of course, the Will Ferrell skit with Christopher Walken on SNL took it to a new level.
1: Guess what? I got a fever. And the only prescription is more cowbell.
0: Now, in the skit, the legendary producer, played by Walken, is named Bruce Dickinson. And while Bruce Dickinson was a producer on a Blue Oyster Cult record, he wasn't the guy who produced that song. That was David Lucas. Random fact Wednesday. That's just the top of my random fact brain pile. Can you top these? The average person makes about 35,000 decisions per day. Your nose is almost always inside your field of vision, but your brain edits it out. And your stomach doesn't digest itself because it grows a new protective lining every few days. I never thought about how could it digest a Barbie shoe when I was six and not itself? That makes a lot of sense. Useless facts. What's Velcroed to the side of your brain? 306-938-3733.
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0: Green Day, Rock 102. Woody is off this morning, but who's this?
1: This is Ryan.
0: What's on your mind today?
1: Oh, I got two useless facts for you today.
0: Okay, the useless things from TV themes to high school locker combinations that live rent-free in your brain.
1: Oh, yeah.
0: Okay, what do you got?
1: All right, so one is wombats poop in cubes.
0: Their poops are cubes?
1: Yeah, their poops come out in cubes.
0: Dice poops? Oh,
1: yes, dice poop.
0: Okay.
1: Yeah, for sure.
0: All right.
1: It's real. Look it up. It's
0: all right.
1: Hilarious.
0: And what's the second one?
1: And two, this may ruin a couple people's mornings, but hey, whatever. As early as 2 or 3 weeks old, ducks will sometimes kill and cannibalize each other out of just boredom.
0: Daffy, no!
1: Yeah.
0: What? They seem like such a nice bird. They mate for life. They seem like they have good values.
1: Oh, definitely. But I mean, like, those little chicks, those little yellow chicks you see running around.
0: Yeah, ducklings, yeah.
1: Sometimes they'll just kill each other because they're bored.
0: I don't want to Google that because I don't want to confirm that you're right.
1: Okay.
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0: Blink-182 with Sherry and Woody as the clouds start to clear this morning after a little rain. Rock 102, who's this?
1: Good morning, it's Phoebe.
0: Happy Wednesday, what's going on?
1: I am calling in because you had mentioned the useless fact that sticks in your head.
0: Yeah, useless facts, useless songs, trivial things that shouldn't be in there.
1: So I discovered, one of my useless facts that I used to tell people all the time is turtles can't fart. And I actually had a 6-year-old little client of mine call me out on that fact, and he looked it up online and said, you know what? Turtles can fart.
0: Okay, hold on. First of all, I've never thought about whether they could or not. So you're taking me all on a roller coaster. You said they can't, but they actually can.
1: I was always told because they're attached to their shells, if they get gas, they'll blow up and die. But this little 6-year-old proved me wrong, pulled it up online, and showed me that my useless fact was absolutely incorrect. So it is a fact that turtles can fart.
0: Okay, I don't know if my work firewall filter is going to block this, but turtle anatomy, don't they have a bee hole, like a TB hole?
1: Yeah, no, if they get gas, they can pass it just like we can.
0: Okay, well, this is a problem I never knew I was worried about, but now we know.
1: Now you know.
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0: Let's go to Kelly in Stonebridge. What's going on?
1: Well, when my son was little, he loved Bob the Builder. And if anybody remembers that show, there is a theme song to that, and it's a Bob the Builder theme song. So, I mean, you can just Google it, but it will get stuck in your head for the rest of the day for sure.
0: Oh, this is like the useless thing that for some reason pays rent in your brain, right?
1: Yes, it's like the Baby Shark song, you know?
0: Okay, so I don't have kids, so I'm trying to think back. We might have to go to YouTube for this one.
1: Early 2000s.
0: Is this it?
1: That is it.
0: Yes, we can. Yes, we can get stuck in your head until 2026.
1: That's right.

0: now time for Sherry and Woody's morning announcements.
1: Wow, Wednesday already. Here we go. Time for some announcements. Woody is on holidays, and as WestJet tries to clear the backlog of stranded passengers after that brief flight attendant strike, for one Saskatchewan family, a weekend concert trip turned into a costly travel nightmare. Callan Mangampo says it took over 2 days for them to get home from Toronto.
2: We slept at the airport, and then another 5 hours of that, more cancellations. We really had no choice, and we weren't given any solution.
1: Mangampo says they spent more than $2,000 on unexpected expenses and received no vouchers for meals or accommodations. Well, when I think TV newsman, he's at the top of that list.
3: For all of us at CTV News, good night.
1: Lloyd Robertson, who covered everything from the fall of the Berlin Wall to the 9/11 terrorist attacks during 35 years as chief anchor of CTV National News, died last night at age 92. Other memorable events that he covered included Neil Armstrong's first footsteps on the moon in 1969 and Terry Fox's inspiring attempt to run across Canada in 1980. Well, you only touch a metal seatbelt buckle in a hot car once. That's my finger. That's on a new list of summertime lessons we learned as kids. Also, don't dive into water you haven't checked. You never win a fight against a mosquito. And wet swimsuits under jean shorts are a terrible idea. The Saskatchewan Rough Riders. Dealing with blow after blow when it comes to injuries this season. Kian Schaefer-Baker and Tavon Campbell left the game last week against the Elks. However, after starting the season at safety and playing a game at halfback, Nelson Lacombo may start at cornerback this week in place of Campbell. Lacombo says his team believes in the next man up mentality.
4: Everybody at the end of the day is a professional, so whenever you got injuries like that, they're very tough, but whoever's coming in to step up has to be ready.
1: The Riders host the winless Ottawa Red Blacks Friday night at Mosaic Stadium. Team Canada, now 2-0 at the Hlinka Gretzky Cup in Edmonton. Saskatoon's Caden Stroder scored twice, while Regina Pat Liam Pugh had a goal and an assist in the 7-1 beatdown on Slovakia. Next up at the World Under-18 Tournament, we close out round-robin play today against Sweden. The semifinals go Friday, the medal games Saturday. The Americans are the defending gold medalists. And tonight, the Moose Jaw Miller Express visit our Saskatoon Berries at Cairns Field for their last regular season game. 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Rock weather, we've got on and off showers the next few days, 23 and windy this afternoon, 20 tomorrow, and 24 on Friday. 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

0: Rock 102 with Sherry. I kind of like the little rain this morning, cleaning everything up, all the dust off of the midway over at the Saskatoon Exhibition. Last two nights. You've got Jade Eagleson, country guy, taking the Sassel Grandstand tonight. Mother Mother tomorrow night. We've also got the Fringe Festival going right now. Shakespeare on the Saskatchewan. It is summer go time here in Saskatoon.
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0: Faith No More, it's epic. Rock 102 is Sherry and Woody. Now, our Saskatoon Berries did lose their final road game of the season last night, 4-3 in Weyburn. Now, their final game of the regular season is tonight. Moose Jaw visits Cairn Fields. Fan Appreciation Night, Wiener Wednesday. What more could you want? Rock 102, who's this?
1: Good morning, Sherry.
0: Oh, hello, who's this?
1: It's Moonshine Woody calling in.
0: You knew that I had a Woody shortage.
1: You were very, very short. I was listening yesterday and I was thinking about you, and I'm listening this morning and I'm definitely noticing, like, there's some definitely Woody missing on air. I figured I better add it.
0: Okay, well, thank you for bringing up the Woody average. What's on your mind?
1: Well, I just, I was thinking of calling in yesterday, but did kind of run out of time. But yesterday, I was just a little bit weirded out in the morning when I started my drive.
0: Okay.
1: Like, I get in the morning, like, this whole summer long, my air conditioning been on, this heat in the car, is sort of air conditioning set at, like, 17 degrees, 16 and a half. I like it cool, right?
0: Okay.
1: And I get in the morning, start the car, and I thought there was something wrong with my car, because I have heat blasting out of me. Like, what the?
0: Oh.
1: So I'm looking at my controls or whatever, like, I don't understand this. Like, why is there heat coming out of my car? Like, it shouldn't be doing this. And so I'm adjusting controls, turning the temperature down, and it's still blowing warm air, and then I glance up and I realize it's 9 degrees in the car.
0: Okay.
1: It's trying to warm up to that 17 degrees.
0: Your car knew that it was cold before you figured out that it was cold.
1: Yeah, I had no clue. Not a clue.
0: What is with the chill in the air the last couple of mornings? Can we just say I'm not okay with it?
1: I'm not okay with it either. But I have had this little saying in my mind ever since I was a little kid. When exhibition came along, weather changed that weekend.
0: That's the TSN turning point.
1: It is. That was it. As soon as the X showed up, the weather was bound to change. And this week, I definitely noticed it to start, yes.
0: Mm-hmm. Okay. How do you feel about the fact that the Halloween stores are opening?
1: That's another bit of an eye-opener, walking in and going, like, there are pumpkins and skeletons and witches looking at me while I'm shopping for snacks to go drinking on my deck with.
0: Not okay.
1: Not okay with this.
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0: DC hotter than Hell's Bells back on Saturday. God, it was glorious. If you liked the slightly cooler temperatures, you know, if you're working outside yesterday, getting more of that today. We've got on and off showers the next 2 days, 23 and windy for today and 20 tomorrow.
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2: Well, when you wake up in the morning and you feel like talking to someone, you phone the Sherry, Twyla, and Woody Show.
0: Twyla Woody hasn't been here in a week and a bit, and he's been demoted to third player.
2: He has been. That's why I put him there.
0: Well, come back from vacation if you want to have the biggest letters on the marquee.
2: Exactly.
0: How are you?
2: I'm good.
0: Hey, Twyla, okay, I'm glad you're good, but we're doing It's Not Okay today. What's not okay in your world?
2: Well, it's not okay when you make these plans with a whole bunch of people and then they all cancel at the last minute. Like, what the hey?
0: What the hey? Everybody, your whole group canceled on you?
2: Well, it just depends what we're doing. And if they, sometimes I've had them all canceled. It's like, are you effing kidding me?
0: Okay.
2: I really hate that because, you know, it takes so much effort to get everyone together and then all, well, you know, I'm tired. I've had a hard day.
0: Yeah.
2: You know, come on, get over yourself.
0: Yeah, I think people need to stop making plans that they have no intention of following through on. And on the flip side, make it socially acceptable to not make obligatory plans.
2: Exactly.
0: If you're already kind of on the fence about brunch and pickleball, it's not going to sound any more fun Saturday morning when you're hungover after the Rider game.
2: Right?
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15: Hey, this is Jason calling.
0: Jason, how's your summer been?
15: Summer's been good. It's been going really fast. Oh, I don't know. It just seems to be like weekend after weekend after weekend. Boom, boom, boom.
0: I know. And all of a sudden, the sun is setting like pre-9 o'clock, which means to me, it's basically Christmas.
15: I know. hopefully it's not going to be this short, but...
0: Okay, speaking of things that are not okay, what's not okay for you?
15: Not okay for me is the gas prices out there.
0: Okay, that's a great point. A lot of people agree.
15: Oh, yeah. Every weekend filling up because you just seem to be going here and going there and to the lake and wherever it is, but it's just like you're just dumping it into your vehicle. It's like, is there a hole in the gas tank or what's going on here?
0: Wasn't there a war that ended recently or at least ceasefired that was supposed to be the reason for the gas prices going up in the first place? And since that has happened, haven't really seen a huge reduction.
15: Exactly. Yeah. I don't know what it is, but yeah, it gets a little frustrating. But
0: every time I visit Woody at his lake, I expect him to say BYOB. Gee, bring your own boat gas.

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2: Time for your Wednesday announcements. Woody is on holidays this week, and what is going on with people vandalizing places of worship in our province? A synagogue here in Saskatoon has had to hire security after the building was splattered with eggs during a prayer service. And down in Regina, the Ukrainian Orthodox Church on 12th Avenue says it's cleaned up spray painting three times since Easter. Well, he delivered the news to Canadians for decades. Lloyd Robertson has passed away. He served as chief CTV anchor from 1984 to his final sign-off in 2011.
3: For me, it's been a rare privilege to have been able to serve in this position for so long. If someone had told me 60 years ago this would be my life, I would have said they were crazy.
2: Over his career, he covered everything from the fall of the Berlin Wall to the 9/11 terrorist attacks. Robertson was 92. We are hearing from the fire department that they are suspending their search of the river. Back on Friday, somebody reported that a woman and a dog were seen in the water. Even though divers and sonars were used, neither were found. Well, the Saskatchewan Rough Riders returned to the practice field yesterday, but they were without even more of their starting lineup. Kian Schaefer-Baker and Tavon Campbell did not practice. This was after they left that game on the weekend against the Edmonton Elks. That means the depth will be tested once again this week. Head coach Corey Mace also gave reporters an update on Roland Milligan Jr. and whether he'll be seen again this season.
4: Roland is going to be tough, I'll say that. Don't want to eliminate anything, though.
2: The 5-2 Rough Riders host the winless Ottawa Redblacks Friday at Mosaic Stadium, kickoff 7 o'clock. Turning to baseball, and right-hander Jameson Taillon will make his debut today when the visiting Blue Jays wrap up a three-game series against the Astros. Houston, who dropped Monday's opener 3-1, bounced back last night with a 7-2 win. The 53-61 Blue Jays are right now four games back of an AL wildcard berth. And love this, Team Canada undefeated so far at the Hlinka Gretzky Cup in Edmonton. Saskatoon's Caden Stroder scored twice, while Regina Pat Liam Pugh had a goal and an assist in the 7-1 beatdown on Slovakia. We close out round-robin play today against Sweden. The semifinals happen Friday, and the medal games will be played on Saturday. 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Rock weather, kind of staying with these low to mid-20s next few days here. We've got on and off showers today and tomorrow, 23 today and windy, and 20 tomorrow. Rock weather for Star Egg, providing Saskatchewan with the locally produced, nutritious eggs.
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1: Hey, good morning, Sherry. It's Metzi.
2: Our buddy Ryan Metcalf. How are you?
1: Good. I'm really happy that it's just you. Sometimes just you and I work way better, you know?
2: What, without Woody?
1: Oh, yeah, for sure. I feel like I'm going to need my own puppet one of these days. I better get on that.
2: Okay, I just had somebody ask where little Woody was, which if you don't know, that's nothing weird. It's his ventriloquist dummy he has of himself. And, you know, little Woody has been on administrative leave for a while. There was a fireworks incident here at the office. But he should make a comeback soon, hey?
1: Oh, I think so. But isn't there like a little bit of Sherry around there too?
2: There's also a little Sherry who also was involved in the fire. It's a whole thing. What's going on this morning, Metzi?
1: That conversation and learning life lessons as a young child. I think most of the things that I'm smart for is because I learned the wrong way of what not to do.
2: Right. Those tough kid lessons we learn, yeah.
1: There's a few times I have fallen off a bicycle with someone else on the same bicycle.
2: Mm-hmm.
1: I was doubling my friend on top of the handlebars. So she was sitting on top of the handlebars, and I was riding with the handlebars. And I was like, what if you hold the handlebars and I hold your shoulders? And she's like, that's stupid. And it was dumb because it wiped out really, really hard. And she was like super pretty.
2: Okay, so then that didn't make it any better.
1: And if I can tell you one more bike story, I was being doubled this time and we were going down a hill. And I thought to my head that if I jump off this bike and he keeps riding, but I run with my feet, I should be able to land on the pavement at the same time and just keep on running.
2: That's just science.
1: Well, science failed me big time. I was the worst.
2: You know, back to doubling. Like when I was a kid, I was always the doubler. I was never the double Z. I didn't trust being on somebody's handlebars.
1: I always thought it was a bad idea. And you know what, Sherry? It always was a bad idea.
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0: Biff Naked, Rock 102 with Sherry and Woody. We saw a little bit of light rain this morning, but hopefully all the puddles dry by tonight. It's time for some baseball. The Berries welcome the Moose Jaw Miller Express for our final game of the regular season.
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3: Good morning, Sherry.
0: Hey, who's this?
3: Hi, this is Kim.
0: Kim, how's your summer gone so far?
3: It's going by way too fast right now, like just way too fast.
0: Yeah, the exhibition is kind of a turning point for me. I feel like it's Happy New Year time next week.
3: I know, right? Right? You know, and like, I don't remember summer going by quite that fast when I was a kid, though.
0: See,
3: it's a little bit slower.
0: That's the opposite of what we're talking about. We've been talking about, tough kid lessons to learn. That's a tough grown-up lesson to learn.
3: That is a tough grown-up one, but my tough kid lesson for summer holidays was my birthday.
0: Oh.
3: It's August 3rd, so it's always on the long weekend, and everybody goes to the lake on the long weekend, and, you know, 9-year-old me didn't understand why.
0: Oh.
3: All my friends come to my birthday party.
0: That's such a good point. You know, I always thought that summer kids, summer birthdays had it the best because of the fun parties. You're having water fights, but that's if anybody can make it.
3: Nobody's around on long weekends.
0: Oh, dang it. So it was just like Kim party of one at the Pizza Hut, the Pizza Hut buffet?
3: Actually, it was the Venice House in PA with my family, my dad and my sisters. We'd go to the Venice House in PA, then we'd go to the PAX for the day.
0: I mean,
3: all my friends were gone. So.
0: Oh, poor baby Kim eating her weight in baked spaghetti. Actually, that sounds pretty good. Yeah. I'd take that birthday.
1: Yeah. Sherry and Woody, Rock 102 Mornings.
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1: Good morning, Sherry. It's T-Roy.
2: Hey, T-Roy. Happy August.
1: Happy August. I don't even know what day is it. Is it Thursday? Friday? I don't know.
2: Well, it's a Wednesday in August. I would like it to be a Friday in July. But from the Gospel of Mick Jagger, you can't always get what you want.
1: No, we never do.
2: What's up?
1: What are we talking about today? Tough childhood life lessons?
2: That's right. Tough kid lessons. I mean, we all wanted to touch the glowing cigarette lighter because it looked so fun from the car, but it's a bad idea.
1: Yeah, I think the toughest lesson a kid ever learns is how to not get kicked in the nuts. Once that happens once, you never forget it. You're traumatized and you will do anything to protect again in the future.
2: Can you list the things that have hit you in the nuts over the years?
1: Girls. Skateboards.
2: Oh, no.
1: And, you know, the backbone tube on your bicycle.
2: Oh, like the bar, the top bar?
1: Yeah, that'll do it.
2: Okay, I can't compare because I have no way to compare, but can I just say the bar of the bike, it's the same for girls.
1: It's got to be. I'm sure it is because I've seen it happen and many girls have gone down weeping like a little boy who just got kicked in the nuts.
2: I wish there was a way to tell how it feels for the opposite sex. Can you describe it? Just what does it feel like? Let's say you get a skateboard in the nuts. What does it feel like?
1: All time has stopped. There is nothing else in the world that means any more than getting over that pain, not even breathing.
2: If you had to pick one, you'd pick the pain to go away.
1: I'd pick the pain to go away.
2: Aww.

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1: When it gets past 30 degrees, people get hot and they need music. 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We talked to Ellie last week, whose AC was broken in the car.
2: Oh my God. 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
1: What song can I put on for you?
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15: 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That's what's happening around Saskatoon. I'm Whitney.
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2: Hi, Sherry. It's Krista. How are you?
0: Good, Krista. What's going on?
2: Hey, you're talking about things that, like, kids do and that kind of thing?
0: Oh, the tough kid lessons we all learn, yeah.
2: Yeah, well, okay. To me, they were kids. I was on a tropical holiday with my mom and my daughters, and there was some young guys. They were there for one of them sister's wedding.
0: Oh.
2: And they learned a very expensive lesson when they went to check out because they tried doing laundry in their jet tub in their room.
0: What?
2: And, yeah. I mean, it seems like a clever idea, but the socks got stuck in the jets and stuff like that.
0: No.
2: So when they went to check out, they had to come up with $900 cash
0: as
2: like a damage deposit.
0: No, because like they're not letting you leave the resort without it.
2: Yep, exactly. So yeah, you can't use like a jet tub as a washing machine.
0: I want to be kind of proud that the guys tried to do laundry, though. That's like they tried to adult.
2: You could have sent it to the valet, but lesson learned.
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1: Hey, so at Diefenbaker, what's the rule of thumb? If something comes floating your way, is that keepable?
2: I would sure think so.
1: Yeah.
3: Yeah, okay.
2: That's how we've always treated it.
1: Yeah, like a sea-doo. You know, hits the shore or something. You're like, well, mine now.
2: Oh, that would be mine in a heartbeat.
1: Quickly paint it before anyone can see it.
2: A quick rattle can job.
1: Yeah, right.
3: Thank God. The spray paint is melting off.
1: Put it in the trunk. Let's get out of here. Go, go.
2: That's a car.
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0: Speaking of cars and not the Rick Ocasek kind. Oh, boy. 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Morning, who's this?
1: Hey, it's Gord.
0: Hey, Gord, how are you?
1: Doing okay, I think.
0: So far, so good?
1: Yep, so far, so good.
0: All right. Talking about the life lessons we learned the hard way as kids, do you have one?
1: Well, I'm in Canada, and it gets cold out, and you're not supposed to stick your tongue on the metal.
0: Okay, so not a summertime kid lesson, but a just all the time traumatic kid lesson. See, but you don't know how hard it does stick until you really just try it.
1: Yeah, it's like, oh my gosh. So we had the whole school had to come out and help me off the pole that's in front of the school. It was like so embarrassing.
0: So you were a real life Christmas story. The kids stuck to the pole in the front of the school.
1: Dad? Yep, with my tongue.
0: Did you leave any tongue there on the pole?
1: I think I did. It sure felt like it. I thought, yes. Ow, ow, ow.
0: Well, you know, even though I know what will happen, there's that small part of me that every winter you walk by a pole and I'm a grown-ass woman and there's a part of me that still wants to just try it out.
1: I still want to lick that pole.
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1: This is Mindy.
2: Mindy, how's it going?
1: Oh, not too bad, Sherry. How are you today?
2: Well, short work week, so that weekend is like just over there in the distance. I can almost taste it.
1: It's looking pretty good, actually.
2: Hot, cold, rainy, sunny, I'll take it. What's on your mind?
1: I was just phoning because you were talking about these lessons in life that we sort of had to learn the hard way.
2: Tough kid lessons. What do you got?
1: Well, I was out in the garden when I was younger, and I was picking carrots, and I saw my mom was standing on the deck, and I got excited. I think I probably got quite a few big ones.
2: The monster carrots, yeah.
1: There, and I took off running and was so excited, and bam, I ran right into one of those old-fashioned huge satellite dishes.
2: Oh, like the big ones, that look like
1: a big honking ones.
2: Spaceship.
1: Yeah, it was like a spaceship, and then I ended up getting some stitches in my right eye on that one.
2: Uh-huh.
1: Well, above my right eye, but...
2: So, what's the lesson here? That carrots are nothing to be excited about, or...
1: I think so.
2: Don't be such a carrot keener.
1: I think I should just pay better attention or something.
2: Yeah, that's the lesson right there, yeah.

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1: 30 more to go.
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0: Dire Straits, Rock 102 with Sherry and Woody. Loving the little bit of late rain this morning. Really freshened everything up in our parking lot. Getting pretty dry and dusty, actually, last week or two here. Rock 102, who's this?
1: Good morning, it's Phoebe.
0: Happy Wednesday, what's going on?
1: I am calling in because you had mentioned the useless fact that sticks in your head.
0: Yeah, useless facts, useless songs, trivial things that shouldn't be in there.
1: So I discovered, one of my useless facts that I used to tell people all the time is turtles can't fart. And I actually had a six-year-old little client of mine call me out on that fact, and he looked it up online and said, you know what, turtles can fart.
0: Okay, hold on. First of all, I've never thought about whether they could or not. So you're taking me on a roller coaster. You said they can't, but they actually can.
1: I was always told because they're attached to their shells, if they get gas, they'll blow up and die. But this little six-year-old proved me wrong, pulled it up online, and showed me that my useless fact was absolutely incorrect. So it is a fact that turtles can fart.
0: Okay, I don't know if my work firewall filter is going to block this, but turtle anatomy, don't they have a bee hole, like a TB hole?
1: Yeah, no, if they get gas, they can pass it just like we can.
0: Okay, well, this is a problem I never knew I was worried about, but now we know.
1: Now you know.
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0: Get ready for...

Lincoln Park, Rock 102 on your hump day. So excited for Rock the River. It's coming up super fast, August 14th to 16th at Rotary Park for the first time. I'm really looking forward to see how this venue is set up, how it shakes out. And, you know, Woody and I have been talking a lot about how, you know, we're excited for Collective Soul. Seen them a million times. Love them. Everclear, haven't, you know, seen them before. That's neat for me. But Tea Party, I feel like a lot of people are sleeping on the fact that Tea Party's coming just because they were a late addition to the lineup. They're always great live. Get your passes now at rocktheriversaskatoon.ca.

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1: Nickelback's new album, Everything Under the Sun, comes out in October, and they were kind of saying it's a bit of a musical smorgasbord, something for everybody on this record. This one definitely leaning towards like the harder end of the musical spectrum. 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
0: We are seeing on and off showers next couple of days here. 23 is our high today. I wish the wind would get lost. 20 tomorrow and 24 on Friday.

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0: were they? At the Saskatoon exhibition last week, Theory of a Dead Man rocked the Sastel Grandstand. Two nights left of the X. You've got a country guy there on the main stage tonight, and Mother closing out the X tomorrow night. Super exciting.
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0: Jade Eagleson, that's the country guy's name. I lost it for a second. Also looking forward to Rock the River just around the corner and seeing these guys in town again. Collective Soul.

That is how you start an 11 o'clock hour with some Metallica. Happy Wednesday. Sherry hanging out a little late for Whitney, who's off today. Lots of great stuff coming up, though. I've got some classic Derek and the Dominoes. Nice long one. Layla on the way. I've got Offspring coming up. Thornley, AC/DC. It's all after the Trues. 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

0: Okay, so I was at the Post Malone concert in Edmonton a couple weeks back where it was torrential rain and yada yada. Before Posty went on stage, though, Jelly Roll took the stage. The sound was horrific at Commonwealth Stadium. Worst I've ever heard. It kind of got fixed when Post Malone came on stage, so I don't know if they turned it down a bit. Like, Jelly Roll was overmodulated. If you saw him at either Outskirts Music Festival or at Sastel Center when he was here, I think last year, you made a good decision. Those performances were way better.
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15: 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Of course, you got Rock the River going on. 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That's what's happening around Saskatoon. I'm Whitney.
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Shinedown, Rock 102, Sherry hanging out for Whitney. Weather-wise, we're just sticking with our low to mid-20s next couple of days here. 23 is as warm as it will get today, 20 tomorrow, 24 on Friday, maybe slightly warmer for the weekend.

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Love it. AC/DC Money Talks, Rock 102. We have the takeover coming up at lunchtime. Sully hanging out for Whitney. So if there's a song that would make your Wednesday better, let him know what it is on the text. 306-938-3733.

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2: 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If you want to hear a tune over the next hour, all you got to do is call or text 306-938-3733, and I will do my damnedest to get it on for you. It is a weird Wednesday as well, so if you want to go a little off the board, you want to get a little crazy with it, now's the time. We're going to start things out with some Matt Mays and El Torpedo. I don't know why exactly. I've just been feeling this tune. It's a good throwback. Some Cocaine Cowgirls starting us out. You let us know what we're playing next.

Nickelback, it is your takeover for Northern Factory Workwear, 306-938-3733. I've had lots of calls, I've had lots of texts, but this one has to take precedence because Jamie texted this in and my mind is just elsewhere. It's a short week, I'm getting confused, it's already Wednesday. Tomorrow, these guys are playing the grandstand stage at the X. I will be there emceeing, Jamie's going to be there as well. Let's do some Mother Mother, it's the Drugs.

0: Mother, that is the drugs. That one is for Jamie. The one before that, some Nickelback. That was for Tristan. Anyhow, let's keep this thing going. It is your takeover on a weird Wednesday for Northern Factory Work. We're at 306-938-3733. Up next, I got Nate the Great.
1: Hey, Sully, how's it going?
0: Ah, she's going all right, man. How you doing?
1: I'm all right, I guess.
0: All right, good deal. What can I do for you, bud? Maybe a tune?
1: How about Cemetery Gate?
0: Some,
1: Pantera.
0: Pantera, yeah, my mind is just gone today.
1: Thanks, sir.

0: such a good song. Linkin Park, that is Up From The Bottom. Let's keep this thing going. It's your takeover for Northern Factory Workwear. My guy Venom, what's up? What are we doing?
1: You got anything from Old Blue Eyes? Frank Sinatra?
2: From Frank Sinatra?
0: I love this. Yeah, I got some Frank here.
1: You got My Way?
2: Oh, I got My Way. Let's do it, buddy. I'm in for this.
0: And it's a weird Wednesday, right? So why the hell not? If you can't do it today, when can you do it? So brace yourself. This might be a takeover first. Let's do some Frankie.

just gorgeous. A tip of the cap, Venom. Excellent call. Some Frank Sinatra on a weird Wednesday. That is my way. Such a good tune. Let's keep this going. 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You can call it in. You can text it in. Dwayne decided to go the text route on this, and I know Squirrel, I know everybody that's a 90s grunge fan is going to be all in on this. Let's do some Nirvana. It's The Man Who Sold the World.

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0: Speedway.
1: That is the hip. That is blowing high down. That's my best Jay Baruchel from the documentary. 306-938-3733. 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I got Steve on the horn. What are we doing next, bud?
2: I think we should do some Weird Al.
3: Buddy, let's do it, man. What kind of Weird Al?
2: I want Something Smells in the Fridge today.
1: Some Living in the Fridge on a Weird Wednesday. Let's go.

0: That is a great tune. It's going out to Denise from Soundgarden. Burned in my hand. 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Ken's on the horn. What's up, bud?
1: Hey, just wondering if you have any tickets for the Rock the River on the third day.
0: Unfortunately, Ken, I got absolutely nothing at the moment. Hopefully something lands on my desk later, but at the moment, I got nothing. What band are you hoping to see?
1: Me and my kid and wife are from PEI, and we wanted to go see Haywire.
0: Oh, get out of here, because they're from Charlottetown, of course. Dude, I was in PEI a few years ago. Stunning piece of land, especially you get outside the main town, you hit up like North Rustico, Cavendish, stuff like that.
1: That's where I came from, was Cavendish.
0: Oh, no kidding. Well, I got no tickets for you at the moment, but let's throw a tune on. I can do that for you. What are you thinking?
1: Pick one of the Haywires.
0: You want to do some Haywire?
1: Yep.
0: Done deal, buddy. Let's do Bad Bad Boy.

0: The Pride of Charlottetown, PEI, that is Haywire, and they will be here on the Sunday of Rock the River. It is your takeover for Northern Factory Workwear. Let's bring this thing home. And I'm also joined by Ugly Kid Joel Kelly. What's going on?
1: How's it going, you two?
0: Good, good. How are you?
1: Wonderful. It sure is windy out there, hey?
0: Dude, she's blustery.
2: You know why Saskatchewan's so windy?
1: Because Alberta sucks and Manitoba blows.
0: Yes.
2: There we go.
1: I was wondering if I could have a song to remind me about that wind and stuff and how you shouldn't spit into it.
0: Right. What tune are you thinking?
1: Well, Don't Mess Around with Jim.

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0: The pride of Antigonish, Nova Scotia, that is the Trues.
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0: 19 degrees out there. We do have some wind kicking in.

coming in from the west. It's going west, northwest is what Environment Canada is telling me. And I'm sure you've noticed. It's coming in at 41 kilometers an hour west, northwest. Today we're getting a high of 23. Tomorrow just hitting 20, and we got a chance of rain overnight once again. Let's do some Iron Maiden.

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0: That is Our Lady Peace. So I went to the X Thursday through Sunday. Sunday, I brought the entire family out. It was awesome. Did all the rides, all that good stuff. And I cannot get this absolute jam out of my head.
1: Here comes doo-doo, doo-doo, at the Saskatoon X.
0: I mean, it absolutely slaps. 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Oh, my gosh. 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And if you're heading tomorrow night for Mother Mother, I will be there emceeing. 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Perhaps we can grab a beverage.
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0: Or I'll just, you know, wave to you from a distance. Either one works. Here's some Linkin Park. This is Numb.

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1: Many voices together. That is what's happening at TCU Place today. I'm Sherry. This is all about the Saskatoon Community Foundation. CEO Rachel Steinke joins me to talk about this event that's brought so many amazing organizations together under one roof. If somebody's listening wondering, why should I go there? What would you tell them?
2: Well, this is a wonderful opportunity to learn about all the incredible charities doing incredible work in our community. We have 95 charities here talking about the impact that they're having in community. So come down and join us.
1: A lot of people have charities they support, and then maybe, you know, you don't. 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

Okay, this can get a little random here, but let's go back to 96. I'm using this as a great excuse to play this song. Okay, 1996. On this very day, I'll have you know, August 5th, 96, 30 years ago, Top of the Pops registered their lowest TV audience ever of just 2.5 million viewers. That seems like a lot. But anyways, Top of the Pops, if you're unaware, that's where every giant band ever has gone on. It's a live show done out of the UK where the band has to go on and lip sync their lyrics in front of a live audience. And every single band always details how much they despise their experience on Top of the Pops. They've had everybody. That AC/DC, the Stones have been on there. Every single giant band. Anyways, in 1996, these guys were on the show. Was it that day they registered their lowest audience? The internet doesn't know, but nonetheless, they were there, and it's a great reason to play Morning Glory.

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1: 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Popcorn and a photo wall and a gratitude wall. 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
17: 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For more info, rock102rocks.com. That's what's happening around Saskatoon. I'm Whitney.
0: We're back. Yes, I'm right behind you.
18: Help! Help!
19: What should we do?
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0: And we're bringing you another 60 minutes of nonstop rock.
21: Sometimes you have to say to hell with rules.
0: It starts right

0: 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That is Kansas.
1: Rock 102 with Sully.
0: Yeah, you heard right. I got Ugly Kid Joel in the studio. I got Kelly on the horn. You want to hear a tune? What are we doing?
2: Metallica.
0: Yes.
2: If I knew more of your favorite band, there, Clutch? No, it's not Clutch. Charger? No.
0: Oh, Chevelle.
2: Chevelle. See, I knew it was a car.
0: Right?
2: Names for them, then I'd probably ask one of them. Well, actually, I'd ditch mine and throw one of your Chevelles on.
0: Ooh. You want me to just, like, dealer's choice Chevelle?
2: Yeah.
0: I'm in for this. And Ugly Kid Joel loves it when I play Chevelle. He loves it. You know what? Just because you're a beauty, Kelly, how about I send you and a plus one to the movies?
2: Oh, perfect.
0: Right on, buddy. Yeah, Rock 102 supporting Coliseum Presents and the Celebration of Cinema. You've got yourself a four-pack of movie passes to Coliseum Presents at the Roxy Theater. They got Interstellar playing August 9th and Princess Bride August 22nd.
2: Sounds good to me.
0: Right on, buddy. Hold the line. I'll get your info out of you.
2: All right. Thank you guys so much.
0: And in the meantime, as per that request, let's do some Chevelle on a Weird Wednesday.

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0: That tune was called Sleep Apnea, by the way. These guys, incredible live, just throwing that out there. Let's do some Kaleo.

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0: It is 21 degrees out there right now. We got wind gusts hitting upwards of 50 kilometers an hour, so not overly ideal at 21. Be great at 31 degrees. Anyhow, tomorrow hitting a high of 20. Friday getting up as high as 25, and we'll be decent heading into the weekend. Let's do some Foo Fighters.

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1: Many voices together. It's all about coming together to support our community at Sherry with my friends at the Saskatoon Community Foundation. The first time this event has ever been held here at TCU Place. It's kind of a combo trade show and film festival all in one. And the really cool thing about the Saskatoon Community Foundation is they bring together 90 local charities, and they've done so in this spot here today. And that way, if you're in a position where you can, you know, give back, but you're not exactly sure where you want your dollars to go, you can come here and meet these people, meet these supported, trusted, vetted local charities all through one organization. This event is going on until 4 o'clock in the basement of TCU Place. 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Many voices together at TCU Place.
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0: That's the hip. So, Whit and I caught up with Taylor Momsen of the Pretty Reckless last week. They will be in Edmonton this Sunday playing with AC/DC. They're also headlining their own tour schedule, not just opening for AC/DC. But then they come back again in September. They play in Winnipeg with AC/DC. So we asked, you know, what's the deal? You're skipping over Saskatoon here. However, she says, we're still in the plans.
1: Maybe Saskatoon, maybe just a full Canadian tour, like just everywhere. You know, we'll fan it, old school, clubs.
2: Sweet.
1: We love Canada. We're gonna do a lot of touring there. So just keep checking the website. Stay tuned for dates.
0: I don't know if it was a confirmation or not that they'll be swinging out here, but fingers crossed in the near future. Here's a Pretty Reckless. It's When I Wake Up.

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0: All right. It is a weird Wednesday, which means we take a lot of weird requests. Just, I mean, it doesn't have to be weird and strange, just stuff we don't normally play. Today is your day if you want to get it on the air. So Carl texted in. He was looking for some Johnny Cash. He's looking for some Hurt. Yes, times 1,000, buddy.

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1: 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There is a photo booth, and again, you can meet really great people from local charities here in Saskatoon, helping you make a difference. 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
0: We're back. Yes, I'm right behind you. And we're bringing you another 60 minutes of nonstop rock. It starts right now. 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
1: What I have here is brand new stuff out of Nickelback, and I'm going to play it not only because it's awesome, but because, I mean, this is appeasing so many people that have texted in so far today. We're getting just so much, like dozens of texts every single day about this song. So let's fire it up. It's called Rattle the Cage. Let us know what you think. 306-938-3733.

0: New staff out of Nickelback, they say that is the loudest tune they got. It's called Rattle the Cage. 306-938-3733. 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
0: So far, the feedback has been absolutely impeccable. Let's do some Offspring.

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This is 60 minutes of nonstop rock. We do it every hour during your workday. Yeah, you're welcome. 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

0: Aerosmith, Deuces Are Wild. Okay, Weird Wednesday. I got Kelly on the horn. What's your weirdest habit, bud?
1: Playing with my bird.
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Northern Pikes, they will be playing the Saturday afternoon at Rock the River down at Rotary Park. It is currently 21 degrees out there. Got some decent wind coming in from the west. Hope you're having a lovely little Wednesday. Your weather for Valley Forward Hag. Let's do some CCR.

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1: 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Many voices together. Just an awesome event at TCU Place today. Fred Reben joins me, Marketing and Communication Manager. Now, I know a lot of people may have heard of Saskatoon Community Foundation, but can you explain a little bit about what you do?
2: Basically, we're like a one-stop shop for anyone who wants to make a contribution to Saskatoon. We say we're creating a Saskatoon where everyone belongs. We're up-leveling Saskatoon. So here we are today. 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And we want to help those organizations build new relationships. And really, the stronger organizations we have, the better we can do as a whole community.
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0: Okay, Buddy Van Doodle on the horn. Weird Wednesday here. So a weird question. What is the weirdest thing you've ever eaten?
2: To be honest, I don't think I've ever eaten anything, like, completely strange. I've been offered, you know, like, dried crickets before. Turned that down, so I can't say that's something I've eaten.
0: Crickets are delicious. You get a little seasoning on there? They're fantastic.
2: No thanks.
0: You're missing out, buddy. The crunch alone is sensational.
2: I would believe that.
0: I'm telling you, man. Had them in Thailand. They were great. Okay, 306-938-3733. The weirdest thing you've eaten. But Buddy Van Doodle, give me a tune to play here.
2: Well, I heard you play this the other week, and man, it was a throwback and a half. I don't think I've heard this song for over a decade, if not maybe two, you know. But yeah, throwback to the good old American Pie days. I was hoping to hear some Laid by James.
0: Giddy up, buddy. Yes. Total throwback.
2: Let's go.

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0: 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God, how juvenile.
2: Ah, the Sermonator. American Pie. 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
0: I get it. Saskatchewan is the best place to be in the summertime, and you want to explore it all. But August 14th to 16th, make sure you're in Saskatoon. It is the Rock 102 Show and Shine Weekend. Of course, you got Rock the River going on. You got events happening at the Sutherland Automotive Speedway. You've got Rock 102's Drive and Shine happening this Saturday. A great way to win prizes. And best of all, that downtown car show going on from 10 a.m. to 4 p.m. Sunday, August 16th. Completely free to get into the car show and probably some of the nicest rides you'll ever see. For more info, rock102rocks.com. That's what's happening around Saskatoon. I'm Whitney.
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0: That is Bush. You know, people keep texting in, trying to get concert tickets out of me. That's not how we do things around here. There's a rhyme and reason to the way we do things. So I've called the number. I don't know who this is, but I'm going to get to the bottom of this. Hello.
1: It's Cactus.
0: Cactus, you can't just text in, do you have Killswitch Engage tickets, and then think I'm just going to give you tickets.
1: Yeah, but like, what if you did, though?
0: It would be a very weird Wednesday thing to do.
1: Mm-hmm. Mm-hmm.
0: You know what? Let's send you to Killswitch Engage. I like your thinking.
1: Oh, sick. I've actually never been to a concert before.
0: You've never been to a concert?
1: For any.
0: In your entire life?
1: Mm-hmm.
0: How old are you?
1: I'm 29.
0: How have you gone 29 years without going to a show?
1: Very carefully.
0: All right. Well, let's change that, buddy. 29 years, let's flush it down the drain. You're going to see Killswitch Engage with Machine Head and Malevolence. TCU plays Friday, August 14th.
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0: And in the meantime, while I get Cactus' info out of him, let's do some 3 Days Grace. This is Mayday.

3 days grace. That is May Day. Okay, so coming up tomorrow, Rock 102 is the presenting sponsor of Mother Mother over at the X. That is the final show of this year's fair. I'll be over there emceeing. It's going to be a great time. Hopefully I'll see you. But then once the X is over and done with in 2026, we focus our sights directly on Rock the River. It is going to be so damn good. August 14th, 15th, 16th. It's at Rotary Park this year, so you got the whole city in the backdrop. It is going to be stunning.

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The 90s. 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

0: Radiohead. That is Creep. We were asking a whole bunch of random weird questions today. I got Stever on the line. Stever, what is your weirdest habit?
1: My weirdest habit? 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
0: You're still a biter, eh?
1: Yeah, I can't get over it.
0: I mean, it saves you, you know, saves you time clipping, I guess.
1: Yeah, and then you get that hangnail, and then, I hate it. I wish I could stop doing that.
0: Fair, but I mean, you know, it's gotten you this far.
1: Yeah. Why quit now, right?
0: Yeah, why change things up, you know? Why shock the system? Rock 102.

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0: It is a weird Wednesday, so we're firing up some weird tunes every now and then by request. This will be the last one until we get to the foreplay, and then it's open season, so you let me know what you want there. But Coke texted this a little bit earlier. Jefferson Airplane, who are now known as Starship. They went Jefferson Airplane to Jefferson Starship. Now they're just Starship. They will be here on the Sunday for Rock the River, where you can hear this song live at Rotary Park. It's going to be oh so sweet. Let's do some White Rabbits on a weird Wednesday.

0: Jefferson Airplane, who became Jefferson Starship. Now they're just known as Starship. They'll be here on the Sunday for Rock the River.
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0: It is 22 pretty damn good-looking degrees out there. Hope you're having a decent Wednesday. Let's do some Skid Row. It's 18 in life.

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0: 22 degrees out there right now, cooling off a little bit tomorrow. Chance of rain overnight tonight as well. But we warm right back up for Friday, Saturday, and Sunday. Saturday going to be the warmest of the three, hitting 26 degrees. 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I like

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0: Okay, Ugly Kid Joel has joined me in the studio. I got Kelly on the horn. It's a weird Wednesday. Let's do a weird question. Weirdest place you've done the deed, my friend?
2: Oh, well, no, there's, okay, so a campground, I got caught by the cops. One time I was at work experience and on a massage table.
0: Wow.
2: Yeah, so I guess those camping, oh, backseat of the car. backseat of the car.
0: I feel like the massage table would be very comfortable.
2: Well, it was all right until the gas bars binger binged and somebody showed up.
0: Oh, we're talking about the car now.
2: Well, no, it was a gas bar that had like a little massage thing in the back. And then so I was giving her there. And then somebody pulled up and wanted some gas right in the middle.
3: Whoa.
4: Yeah, yeah, hold on.
0: We have questions.
3: What kind of a gas bar has a massage table out back?
2: That's what I thought, too.
0: See, I wouldn't be upset paying $1.70 a liter if this was what was offered.
2: Exactly. Hey, a little bit extra in the back.
0: I guess this was full service.
2: Yep. It's definitely, yeah. But it was with a girlfriend. It wasn't just some random that came in.
0: Okay. Well, that makes it much classier.
3: Just for my own curiosity, where is this gas bar?
2: It was in Rosetown.
3: Oh, it's not...
2: long shut down. Long.
3: That might be why.
0: Yeah, there's a chance.
2: Yeah, they probably.

0: 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We go off the rails. No holds barred. 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

That is Green Day, and that is Holiday. Coming up momentarily, right after GNR, I've got your 5 o'clock foreplay. And just a quick reminder, it is a weird Wednesday. So if you want to get a little crazy with it, you want to go a little off the board, I'm game. You let me know what we're doing. Coming up momentarily, we're doing four straight requests. 306-938-3733.

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3: Let's go on a weird Wednesday. 306-938-3733. The number to call or text with your song requests. This one is brought to you by Steel Craft Door Products. I got Steve up first. What's up, man?
4: Sully.
3: Yo.
4: How are you doing?
3: I'm doing all right, dude. Stever won tickets to Killswitch Engage yesterday.
4: You're awesome.
3: Did you find someone to go to the show with?
4: A friend of mine, him and I are going to go to Killswitch.
3: Nice, man. Everyone's been texting throughout the last couple weeks. It's going to be a sweet show. Okay, what are we doing in the foreplay here, buddy? Start us out.
4: Let's do, you know what? Bryan Adams.
3: Yes. Oh, yeah.
4: Not Summer of 69.
3: Okay.
4: Yeah. Wrong. Rocky.
3: Run to you?
4: Yes.
3: Giddy up, buddy.
4: That's it, buddy.
3: Fantastic.

0: yeah. Some Brian Adams run to you. He will be here September 5th, SaskTel Center. Cannot wait. Let's keep this foreplay going. It's brought to you by Steel Craft Door Products. I got Jonathan on the line. What's going on, bud? What are we doing?
1: Well, it's Weird Wednesday, so you got to have Weird Al.
0: I had Weird Al in the takeover, but that doesn't mean we can't do more Weird Al.
1: Okay. Amish Paradise sounds good. Yeah, let's go with Amish Paradise.
0: Okay, let's do that.
1: Have a great day.
0: You too, buddy.

0: Amish Paradise and Weird Al on a weird Wednesday. It is your foreplay, and it's brought to you by Steel Craft Door Products. Cal, what are we doing next?
1: Let's go for Metallica, Ride the Lightning.
0: Sweet, let's do it.

0: Metallica, some Ride the Lightning. It is your 5 o'clock foreplay. It's brought to you by Steel Craft Door Products. I got Brad on the line.
1: Hey, Sully, you guys taking requests for the foreplay?
0: Yes, sir. You got the final spot here. What are you thinking?
1: How about a little Last Resort Papa Roach?
0: Oh, you know I could do that. No problem.
1: Be awesome. Thanks, Sully.
0: You got it, man. Let's fire it up.
2: Cut my...

0: AC/DC, that of course is Thunderstruck. All right, as you well know, Wanuskewin Road closed in both directions, doing lots of work out there between Highway 11 and 72nd. So as a result, everyone southbound is moving over to Idlewild to come into the city. And as a result of that, Highway 11 completely plugged up between Marquis and essentially Avenue C. It is an absolute jam job. And if you notice something else going on those roads, you let me know. 306-938-3733.
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0: I got Wes on the horn. What's going on tonight, bud?
2: Just cruising home, drop the dog off, and then go for some beer and wings.
0: Giddy up, man. That sounds like a good night right there.
2: Yeah, yeah.
0: What are we doing for a tune?
2: Weird Wednesday. How about some Harvey Danger?
0: Oh, yeah. I'm in, buddy. I'm in.
2: I tried last Wednesday. You wouldn't answer, so I thought I'd try this week.
0: Oh, that's just because I'm screening your calls.
2: I figured.
0: Let's do it, man. I love it.
2: Okay.

0: be dangerous, some flagpoles set out. That was requested by West. Earlier today, we played Laid by James. This may be Rock 102 history. The first day we played two songs off the American Pie 1 soundtrack.
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0: If you got any more songs from the American Pie 1 soundtrack, you let me know. 306-938-3733. Let's keep this history going. In the meantime, let's do some Eddie Vedder.

0: Oh, I love that song so much. I love it almost as much as
1: Here Comes Doo Doo. At the Saskatoon.
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0: All right, we had kind of a so-so day. Sun kind of came out towards the latter portion of the afternoon here. We hit 22 degrees. Tomorrow just hitting 20. Chance of rain overnight, by the way. Friday, 23 degrees. We're getting up as high as 25 on Saturday. Should be a decent-looking weekend. Your weather for Dodge City Motors. Let's do something crazy here. Let's do some Foreigner.

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